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1: Thank you so much and good evening. We are very happy to be here. Two nights in a row.
0: Die Pianistin und Bandleaderin Makiko Hirabayashi begrüßt das Publikum und sagt, dass es fast zu schön wäre, um wahr zu sein, dass sie und ihre Band Weavers zweimal am Festival auftreten werden. Weavers ist in Kopenhagen stationiert, alle Bandmitglieder leben dort, aber wie Sie sehen können, sagt sie, kommen sie alle aus verschiedenen Ländern. 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Dann sagt Hirabayashi noch, dass das Programm von Georg Friedrich Händels Oeuvre angeregt ist.
1: We all live in Copenhagen, but we all come from different places, as you can see. I'm from originally from Japan and our bass player, Tommy Andersson, he's from Sweden. On saxophone, we have Fredrik Lundin from Denmark. from Ringsted, right? It's the middle of the Shetland Island of Denmark. Björn Hebel on drums. The music we're playing tonight is inspired by the great Baroque composer Handel. I don't know if you can hear it, but it's inspired by Handel. And I realized when I started composing for this festival in Halle that he has written a lot of music that still speaks to us today. Very strong melodies and harmonies, and so I was inspired to write music for this album, Gifts, and the first tune was called Gifts. Second tune, which was connected to the first tune, is called Ghosts. It's a composition of mine inspired by Gifts. And the last one was called High Tide, and this is inspired by Concerto Grosso in G minor. The next one is inspired by a melody from Messiah, and it's called Darkness and Light.

a death trap. The sea is a death trap. The sea and tombs are pasts, our pasts, our laughter, our expectations, our